0: Radio Frejus.
1: I'd like to dedicate this song to my partner, soul partner, Mr. Doug Sound, better known as Sir Douglas Quintet, from San Antonio. 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
1: 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When you can't get what you need.

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0: This is Mr. Brown,
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After so long. 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